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1: Uno, dos, one, two, tres, cuatro.
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The walls are made of cardboard. Newspapers on his feet, and his father beats him because he's too tired to beg. 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He's going out

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Going out. Outside it's a bright night. There's an opera at Lincoln Center. Movie stars arrive by limousine. The Klieg lights shoot up over the skyline of Manhattan.

Ti kilogram 18,95. Grožđe bijelo kilogram 3,49. Sir Gauda ili Edamer 9,95. Pivo Balkan pola litra 0,69. Zato

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0: This hasn't happened yet.
1: I see.
0: Yeah, I don't
1: How many 62 packages of cigarettes?

0: Good work, young lady. How do you feel?
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2: 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Stay tuned for more rock and roll.